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4: Bottom of the sixth inning from Polar Park. The WooSox lead the Rail Riders 6-3, and it'll be the top of the WooSox lineup to face the right-hander Carson Coleman. So Sogard, Capra, and Eaton. First pitch to Sogi is taken for a strike right down the middle. 0-1. Big day for Sogard. 2-for-3 with a double and a 3-run homer. Here's the 0-1 pitch, and Sogard takes a breaking ball down and in. 1-1. So the line complete for Hamill. Coleman allowed an inherited run to score there in the fifth inning. The pitch to Sogard is on the inside corner, a called strike. 1-2. Hamill went 4 2/3. He allowed 8 hits. 1-2 to Sogard. Bounced right back up the middle. Behind the bag at second. Down to an E on the outfield grass goes Volpe. His throw to first in time, and there's one away here in the sixth.
5: And Sogard is hitting the ball hard, though, tonight.
4: He is. They had him positioned perfect. So one out. Here comes Vinny Capra. That final line for Hamill. He allowed 6 runs all earned. Here's the pitch, and a breaking ball is up and in. 1-0. Walk 2, struck out 5, allowed the home runs to Chang and Sogard. His ERA balloons now to 9.49. Capra's 0-for-3. The 1-0 is swung on and blooped into shallow left field over the head of Volpe and in there for a base hit. So Vinny Capra sounded like he might have broke his bat. Just a little jam shot out to left field. That's the WooSox 10th hit tonight.
5: It's been a great addition. That pitch ran in on him. He was able to get through it.
4: He really has. He can play all over the infield, and yep, he has provided the WooSox with some serious thunder.
5: Yeah.
4: He's a grinder, man. I love to watch him play.
5: Remember seeing him in the Blue Jays system.
4: There's Nate Eaton now. Pitch from Coleman is a fastball over the outer half for strike one. Eaton 1-for-3 with a single. A good sign in his last at bat, that single back up the middle. Snapped a 1-for-19. Long hold from Coleman, the 0-1. Eaton takes a little bit high with a fastball. Very close pitch. 1-ball and 1-strike. Each team with both challenges left. Second baseman Cabrera shaded toward the middle. In fact, both middle infielders pinching the middle of the diamond. Move to first. Diving back goes Capra. The outfield, in a rare occasion in this series, is straight up.
5: Yeah. It's weird to see that now.
4: Especially with these two teams.
5: Right.
4: Rochester also really shifts their outfield around. 1-1 pitch. Eaton swings. It's a line drive down the right field line. That's a fair ball and a base hit. Eaton turns at first. He's going to second. He's in there with a double. Capra goes from first to third. Nate Eaton with a pair of hits. Just a little bloop down the right field line. The Woo Sox are in business again here in the sixth inning.
5: Yeah, they're doing a good job at hitting the ball the other way tonight. I mean, good swings. It's almost like a two-strike approach. And good to see Nate Eaton with a couple hits tonight.
4: So now Campbell, a chance to drive in one, maybe two. Infield's going to come in for Campbell with runners at second and third and one out. 6-3 Woo Sox in the sixth. And Carson Coleman has declared that he will go from the windup. Campbell 0 for 2 was hit by a pitch in his last plate appearance. First pitch to him. Swing and a miss. Went after a high fastball. 0-1. Not much of a breeze tonight. A very light one blowing out towards center. Berm is packed. Here's the 0-1. And a fastball is in there at the knees. A called strike. Nothing in two.
5: What a swing inning this could be after Scranton had a chance at the top to get two runs.
4: Campbell asked for time. Kind of a preview of summer here tonight, Mike. Even though the temperature is 54 degrees, you cannot see a whole lot of grass out there from the left field foul pole to center. The 0-2 is lined foul back to the screen. Count holds at 0-2.
5: That's what we like to see. Fireworks night will do that. But a lot of nights here won't matter what's going on.
4: Once we get into the summer, I mean, I was blown away last year, to be honest with you. Here's the 0-2 to Campbell. Swinging a fly ball foul right side, slicing out of play. Count holds at 0-2. The Woo Sox tonight, 0 for their first five with runners in scoring position. 3 for 6 since. Dylan Coleman is warming in the bullpen for Scranton. Another 0-2. Campbell lays off a slider down and away. One ball and two strikes. Capra at third, Eaton at second, the infield in. Bottom of the sixth, Woo Sox lead by three. And the 1-2 to Campbell is taken outside. Very close pitch. Good take by KC. And now it's 2-2.
5: Yeah, he wanted to go. That was just the smidgen outside.
4: Did have a notion. 2-2. Coleman kicks and fires. And Campbell takes a breaking ball in the dirt, knocked down by Sanchez. And now the count is full. With Mickey Gasper in the big leagues, the Woo Sox top RBI man is on deck. That's Alan Castro. Three balls, two strikes. Open base at first. And Coleman throws. Campbell swings. It's a line drive into left field. That's a base hit. That's going to score a pair. Capra, Eaton both in. Campbell chugging for two. The throw, the tag, and he's in there. Two-run double for Christian Campbell, and it's now 8-3 Woo Sox.
5: I was curious what he'd get here 3-2. It was a fastball that ran in. That would have been ball four. I mean, that thing had a ton of movement in, and he's got such quick hands. And he has really come to life here over the last few weeks.
4: Just kind of a soft line drive on 3-2. Good at bat by Campbell. And he did beat the throw with a head first slide. Kind of a soft line drive toward the line. 17 RBIs now for Campbell. And the catcher Sanchez, the rest of the infield will come to the mound to talk to Coleman. So three straight hits for the Woo Sox, a single by Capra, and back-to-back doubles by Eaton and Campbell.
5: Yeah, big swing sixth inning where Scranton had a chance to put two on the board.
4: We're showing a highlight on the video board. Willier Abreu has gone deep for the Red Sox. They've got a 1-0 lead at Fenway. Abreu's sixth of the year. Now here comes the skipper, Shelly Duncan, and he's going to take the baseball from Carson Coleman. So the Rail Riders will go back to the bullpen. Dylan Coleman is coming on for Scranton. Campbell at second base after his two-run double. One out here in the bottom of the sixth. 8-3 Woo Sox. And back to Polar Park after this on the 98.9 Nash Icon Woo Sox Radio Network.
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0: 29-year-old right-hander Dylan Coleman comes out of the bullpen for Scranton Wilkes-Barre to make his second appearance of the series. Two runs home in the inning for the Woo Sox. They lead it 8-3. Christian Campbell at second base with his sixth two-base hit of the year. And Alan Castro will greet this right-hander Coleman. With one out here in the sixth inning. 12 hits now for the Woo Sox. Castro is 0-3. And Coleman, the right-hander, set. His first pitch on the way is a check swing, and Castro goes around on a breaking ball. 0-1. Coleman has made four appearances with the Rail Riders this year. He's only allowed two hits in 3 2/3 and no runs. Third pitcher of the night. Here's the 0-1 now to Castro. And that's inside. It will scoot back to the screen off the tip of the glove of Sanchez. Wide turn at third, and Campbell will hold. One ball and one strike. Official ruling pending. I would think, Mike, pass ball.
1: Yeah, hits the glove. Oh, here we go. Wild pitch.
0: Wild pitch. Well, we're 0-2. 1-1. Infield comes in again for Scranton. And Dylan Coleman set at the chest. The pitch. Breaking ball in the inside corner. Taken for a strike. Castro thought of a challenge, then thought better of it. 1-2. Dylan Coleman spent last year, the latter part of last year, in the Orioles system. Has pitched in the big leagues with Kansas City from 2021 to 23, and one game for the Astros in 24. Here's the 1-2 now to Castro, and that's taken high and tight, 2-2. In 2022, Mike, he was a mainstay out of the Royals bullpen, had a great year, 68 appearances, 5-2, a 2.78 ERA. Opponents batted 194 against this guy.
1: It's weird, the reliever market, really is.
0: 2-2 now to Castro with the infield in. The pitch, swinging a fly ball, hit left side, slicing foul. And it'll stay in play but land on the warning track.
1: Castro has that streak, seven straight with an RBI, trying to make it eight.
0: Yes, he does. Coleman was originally drafted by the Padres in the fourth round in 2018 out of Missouri State. Native of Potosi, Missouri. Two and two to Castro. Campbell at third base. 8-3 Woo Sox in the sixth. Dylan Coleman is ready. And the right-hander's 2-2 pitch. Here it comes. And it's swung on and grounded on the right side. Backhanded by Cabrera. Looks Campbell back to third and throws to first to retire Castro. Sharply hit ball, but kind of a lunging stab there by Cabrera on the infield grass. Holds Campbell at third base. Two away here in the sixth.
1: He's made two really good plays tonight. Falls down to the ground from his knees, pops to his feet, and throws him out.
0: That saved a run.
1: Sure did.
0: So mounts up to Chang, who has homered, walked, and struck out. Pitch from Coleman. Chang swings and dribbles it foul right of home plate. Strike one. Weather forecast for tomorrow, Mike, is looking iffy. 4:05 scheduled first pitch.
1: Hate to see that on a Saturday. A lot of kids want to come to the ballpark.
0: Here's the 0-1 to Sungche Chang on the way. And it's taken outside. One ball and one strike.
1: And us, we're big kids.
0: Now, these two teams, they will conclude the series on Sunday at 1. If there is no game tomorrow, you would think maybe a doubleheader in Scranton 2 weeks from, or I guess 3 weeks from now. Here's the 1-1 pitch. Chang takes low. Two balls and one strike.
1: Yeah, it'd be hard to play two Sunday with the way the bullpen's, right?
0: Yeah.
1: Yeah. Shorthanded. Getaway day. Mother's Day, too.
0: That's right. On Sunday. Here's the 2-1 now from Dylan Coleman. And Chang swings, hits a ground ball to first. Moving to his right, Brown has it on the forehand. Flips to Coleman, covering the bag. In time to get Chang, and that ends the inning. Woo Sox get two on the Campbell double. Campbell stranded at third. But we go to the seventh inning from Polar Park. And the Woo Sox lead Scranton 8-3 on the 98.9 Nash Icon Woo Sox Radio Network.
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0: Top of the seventh at Polar Park on a gorgeous Friday night. 8-3 Woo Sox in game 4 of 6 this week against the AAA affiliate of the New York Yankees. That's the Scranton-Wilkes-Barre Rail Riders. 3-4-5 to greet Noah Song here in the bottom of the sixth inning. Song is the third pitcher of the night for the Woo Sox, and his first pitch to Yankiel Fernandez is a big swing and a miss for strike one. Fernandez, Cabrera, and Luciano for Scranton. Here's the 0-1 pitch, and Fernandez takes a changeup for a strike at the knees, 0-2. Fernandez doubled and scored in the first.
1: This is good for Song. He's got a big lead to pitch with.
0: Good time to get back on track. No balls, two strikes. Song works from the windup with nobody on. And the pitch to Yankiel Fernandez, a left-handed hitter, is taken high, 1-2. Mentioned these two teams will meet again very soon. May 26th to the 31st at PNC Field in Moosic, PA. 1-2. Fernandez swings, hits a chopper on the left side. Moving to his left, Capper, the third baseman, has a chest-high hop and throws to first in time to get Fernandez for the first out of the seventh. After that series in Moosic, though, Mike, that ends on the last day of May,
1: These
0: two teams will not meet again until the three-game set after the All-Star break. So, with weather impending tomorrow, you still have a chance to make that game up in the first half.
1: Yes.
0: Not necessarily this week. Ball one to Cabrera upstairs, 1-0.
1: We're almost at the halfway point of the first
0: half,
1: right?
0: Here's the 1-0 pitch. It swung on and popped up. Shallow left field. Out goes Sogard. He'll be called off by Nate Eaton. Coming in from left, he'll make the catch about 15 feet from the dirt, and there's two away.
1: That's crazy to just look down and see game 36 tonight.
0: Yeah.
1: Goes by fast. It's overwhelming at the beginning, 150 games, and then
0: you look up and you're halfway through. Marco Luciano will bat. First pitch is a slider taken for strike one. To mention, Luciano coming up with the Giants was a consensus top 10 prospect for several years. 0-1, taken for a strike at the knees. Nothing in two. Got his chance in San Francisco, Mike, but could not take advantage.
1: Nope.
0: 0-2 in the dirt outside with a slider, 1-2.
1: Were they looking for hitters?
0: Yes. Boy, they are a mess right now.
1: They are. Yeah.
0: Luciano calls time. Being from the Bay Area, I get a lot of Bay Area media on my social media feeds, and here's the 1-2 now. And it swung on and hit in the air to shallow right field. Castro coming in. He will make the catch, and the inning is over, but they are not having a very good time with the San Francisco Giants. And I heard one radio host call the contract of Rafael Devers the worst in baseball. Time to stretch here at Polar Park. A 1-2-3-7 turned in by Noah Song. 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
0: Bottom of the seventh at Polar Park, 8-3 Woo Sox, and Matt Lloyd will lead off against right-hander Dylan Coleman. Bottom third of the Woo Sox lineup, 7, 8, and 9. As Lloyd stands in on the left side, and Coleman's first pitch on the way is taken low for ball one. Lloyd is 1-for-2. He's singled, struck out, and walked. Left-handed hitter. Outfield straight up for him. And the 1-0 pitch is taken, a backdoor slider on the outside corner. Called a strike, 1-1. Third baseman Lombard is playing where the shortstop would normally stand, and Volpe, the shortstop, playing up the middle. Here's the 1-1 pitch now, and Lloyd takes another backdoor slider that dots the outside corner. The called strike, 1-2. DeLay and Theis to follow here in the seventh. Coleman set at the chest and the pitch. Lloyd swings and bounces it foul outside of first. One ball and two strikes. A lot of rovers in town for the Red Sox when the Woo Sox are home with the short staff.
1: That makes sense.
0: Yeah, Brendan Connolly has been in the building. That's been nice to see, BC. 1-2 pitch. Lloyd swings and misses at a fastball, and he's down on strikes. 97 from Dylan Coleman. Here it is, hit it. One out in the seventh.
1: Yep, went right after him. I mean, at this point, that makes sense.
0: Here's Jason DeLay now. 2-0 Red Sox at Fenway Park. Say Don, huh?
1: Say Don, say gone.
0: Two solo homers for the Sox against Tampa Bay. Here's Jason DeLay, 3-for-3 today. Goes after the first pitch from Coleman and fouls it back to the screen for strike one.
1: And they're having a better month offensively.
0: Well, you knew it couldn't stay that bad. I mean, the collection of players is too good, right? 0-1, 2 DeLay. Coleman from the stretch delivers, and DeLay takes a little bit outside. Boy, very close. No challenge from Scranton, though. One ball and one strike. was a cutting fastball at 95.
1: Coleman is just standing on the mound, just shaking his head.
0: I think it was a little bit outside. Here's the 1-1 now to Jason DeLay. Here it comes, and DeLay swings and pops it up. Right side of the infield. Cabrera, the second baseman, both feet on the dirt, will make the catch. Two away in the bottom of the seventh inning.
1: I mean, you had Anthony Story and Duran, who weren't good in April. Crochet and Bale were 4-7 with an ERA of almost 8. Those five poor guys right there in April that didn't perform great.
0: And good news, it sounds like Ranger Suarez is scheduled to make a start in the Philly series.
1: Right, yep.
0: Starting next week. Here's Matt Theis with two outs and the bases empty. Takes a first pitch strike, 8-3 Woo Sox, but Theis wants to challenge this backdoor slider. These two teams have combined to go 3-for-3 in challenges. And Theis, he will win this one. That missed just high and outside. So both teams combined are 4-for-4. Casey James, the crew chief, behind the plate. Theis 1-for-3 with an RBI double. And here's the 1-0 pitch now from Coleman. On the way, Theis a big swing and a miss. And the count 1-1. Milwaukee is beating the Yankees 4-0 at American Family Field. Toronto hosting the Angels up 2-0. 1-1 to Theis outside with a slider. Two balls and one strike. The Orioles are hosting the Athletics. And Baltimore trails 3-1 at Camden Yards.
1: Spencer Jones did strike out in his first major league at bat.
0: There you go. 2-1 to Theis. Swing and a miss on his slider. 2-2. J.P. Ricciardi was saying he thinks that Jones, with all the moving parts, is going to have a tough time with velocity. And he's getting a lot of that from Jacob Mizrowski today.
1: So he'll have to adjust, right? That's the part of the game.
0: It's the name of the game, man. Jacob Mizrowski threw 45 pitches over 100 miles an hour in his last start.
1: And tonight, it was even harder.
0: Two ball, two strike pitch to Matt Theis. And it's taken outside with a slider, 3-2.
1: His first 10 pitches tonight went 102 to 103.6.
0: Wow.
1: That's why they call him the Miz.
0: 3-2. And the payoff pitch to Matt Theis. Here it comes. And Theis swings and misses at a breaking ball down and in. Down he goes, and down the Woo Sox go. 1-2-3 in the bottom of the seventh. On to the eighth we go. Mike Antonellis will take over play-by-play. The Woo Sox lead Scranton 8-3 on the 98.9 Nash Icon Woo Sox Radio Network.
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2: Okay, we've hit the eighth. It is 8-3 Worcester. 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Art Woo. 11th game for Olds. Inning in a third for Noah Song, and he retired all four. 8-3 Woo Sox, top of the eighth. The batter is Seth Brown. The pitch, swing and a miss. He got the fastball right by him. 97 from Olds. Brown is 0-for-3 with a pair of strikeouts. Sanchez will follow. Ornelas, this one's in the dirt. Brown struck out, flat out, and struck out looking. Coffey, Bastardo, Song, and now Olds. And the 1-1 pitch, down and in. 2-1 the count. Now, the real swing part of this game was the sixth. It was 6-3. Rail Riders had a chance to score two in the top. Woo Sox, they scored two in the bottom. This pitch way inside, almost hit him. It's 3-1.
3: That's a 4-run swing, right?
2: Yeah. Take advantage. Give the Woo Sox pitchers credit for getting out of it. 3-1. Swing at a high pop-up and a very shallow center. Campbell racing in. Now he's under it. Reaches up, makes the catch. And there's one out. Bullpen's done a good job here.
3: So, Mike, assuming the Woo Sox hold on here, you're going to have the on-field interview for Nessun.
2: I know. Yeah. Big stuff.
3: Absolutely. You're going to crush it, man.
2: Thinking of my hard-hitting questions.
3: who's going to be the lucky guest?
2: I'm thinking Nick Sogard.
3: I love that.
2: Yeah. Sanchez 1-for-3. There's a strike. I have to say to him, I mean, there's some hits in those jerseys, right?
3: I mean, you know, 12 of them tonight.
2: These
3: at
2: guys
3: least.
2: Are very superstitious. Yeah. With. I think nowadays they're kind of, it's not the same where they understand all this rebranding and wearing different hats. And 0-1 the count on Sanchez. He singled his last down. The pitch is foul, lashed right side, late swing on a heater at 97. Woo Sox had a 4-run fourth. They scored a lot of runs over innings, 4, 5, 6. Next pitch, swing and a foul right off the catcher. Had him lunging for that one. Red Sox leading 2-0. Connelly early just continues to dominate. He's worked 5 scoreless. The 0-2 is low in the dirt. My mind was made up in the offseason. I did not think Oviedo should make the rotation over early. I was anti that. And we don't know if that was really going to be what, I mean, it probably was going to happen. But Suarez being limited in the WBC changed all that. As it's popped up on the right side of foul ground, over is Lloyd, right near the coach's box. He will make the catch. But too bad for Oviedo. I mean, we don't know what's going on with him. I know he's seeing a specialist soon, but he could be out a long time.
3: It sounds significant, yeah. Unfortunately. Right?
2: Once you get those more opinions, right?
3: That's right.
2: Yeah.
3: But he fits the Red Sox mold, doesn't he? I mean, he's a big guy, great extension, great fastball. The Red Sox have had success with guys like that, and allowing them to throw more strikes, potentially.
2: Just keep

0: bringing all this pitching in. 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
1: You can never have enough, as we've discussed several times. Jake Bennett is on his way back to Worcester, so I'm sure we'll see him in a start at some point next week in Buffalo.
0: Ornelas walked back in the fourth. Yep, Bennett went last night. There's a strike. Ornelas came in six for his last 21. The pitch. Here's a ground ball to short. In front of it, Nick Sogar tosses over to first. And that is the third out. Time for Sweet Caroline here at Polar Park. Bottom of the eighth coming up. It is 8-3 WooSox on the 98.9 Nash Icon WooSox Radio Network.
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1: Veteran right-hander Rafael Montero takes over for Scranton here in the bottom of the eighth inning. WooSox leading 8-3. Well, the top of their lineup coming up against Montero. Sweet Caroline here at Polar Park. Good crowd on a Saturday night. It'll be Sogar, Capra, and Eaton here in the bottom of the eighth. And Montero's first pitch to Sogi is taken for a strike on the inside corner. Big day for Sogar, a double and a home run. His home run, a three-run shot, 2-for-4. Down the count 0-1. Switch hitter batting left. Montero throws, and Sogi takes outside. One ball and one strike. Montero's second appearance of the series. He pitched on Wednesday. 1-1. Sogar takes low. Two balls and one strike. A lot of big league time for Montero. Just shy of 10 seasons. The Mets, the Rangers, Seattle, the Astros, Atlanta, and Detroit. Here's the 2-1. Sogard swings, it's a fly ball to left field. Going back is Ornella, still going back, and now shy of the track, he reaches up to make the catch. One out in the eighth. As we mentioned, Mike is headed downstairs to conduct the post-game interview for the TV side on NESN. So I'll be taking you the rest of the way here on this Saturday. Blue Sox lead 8-3. And here's Vinny Capra, 12 hits tonight for Worcester. Action for the WooSox in their bullpen. The veteran Tommy Canely has begun to throw. First pitch to Capra, slider taken for strike one. Montero, it's a four-seamer, a split finger, a slider, and a sink. A one, outside with the slider. One ball and one strike. He was signed by the Yankees in February. 59 games in the big leagues last year. 1-1. Capra swings and lifts a foul out of play right side. One ball and two strikes. Pitched for three different big league clubs last year to Montero. Went 1-2 with a 4.48 ERA. Pitched in the postseason ALDS game one at Seattle. Allowed a run, did not record an out. 1-2 to Capra. He swings and misses at a high fastball, and down he goes. Eighth strikeout for Scranton pitching. And that'll bring Nate Eaton to the plate. Just climbed the ladder there. Did Montero. Eaton is 2-for-4, busting out of a 1-for-19. First pitch to him is a slider on the outside corner, taken for strike one. Scranton in the ninth inning will have 9-1-2. 8-3 Woo Sox in the eighth. Pitch. Eaton takes a slider. That clips the outside corner for a strike. And the count, nothing and two. Noah Song, Wyatt Olds have combined to retire the last eight Rail Rider hitters. The 0-2. Outside with a slider. One ball and two strikes. Four-run fourth looms large for Worcester. The 1-2. Eaton swings and fouls it back over the screen. Count holds at one ball and two strikes. Two more homers tonight for the Woo Sox. Sung Che Chang, a solo shot in the second, and Sogar with a three-run homer in the fourth. One and two the count. Montero ready from the stretch. And the pitch to Eaton is outside. Fastball 94, 2-2. Outfield straight up, not much of a breeze. And the 2-2. Eaton, check swing. Did he go on appeal? No. Down at first base, says Caleb Martin. That was the split. From Montero, 3-2. Christian Campbell is on deck for the Woo Sox. Now the 3-2 to Nate Eaton. Swing and a foul tip hung on to by Sanchez. Eaton K's, and Montero retires the Woo Sox in order in the bottom of the eighth inning. On to the top of the ninth. Woo Sox will try and close it out with Tommy Canely. 9-1-2 coming up for Scranton. After eight at Polar Park, it's the Woo Sox 8 and Scranton 3 on the 98.9 Nash Icon Woo Sox Radio Network.
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1: Top of the ninth inning, 8-3 Woo Sox, and Tommy Canley comes on, the veteran, to try and close it out for Iggy Suarez and company. 9-1 and 2 due for Scranton. It'll be Duke Ellis, George Lombard Jr., and Anthony Volpe to face Mr. Canley, who's making his third appearance of the series. He has been unscored upon in his last five appearances for the Woo Sox. And he's greeted by Duke Ellis here, and his first pitch is taken inside for ball one. Eight in a row retired by Woo Sox relief corps, Bastardo, Song, Olds, and now Canley. There's the 1-0 to Duke Ellis on the way, and Ellis swings, hits a ground ball, and that's past the dive of Chang and into right center, a base hit. Wide turn at first, and Ellis will hold with a single. He continues a good series. He's 2-for-4 today, and now 6-for-13 this week. We're back to the top of the lineup now for George Lombard Jr. Canley, the veteran, in 10 appearances with the Woo Sox, is 0-1 with a 2.38 ERA. 2-for-2 in save opportunities. This is not a save opportunity for Canley. Here's Lombard. First pitch to him misses low for ball one. Canley, of course, a lot of time in the Yankees organization. Parts of five different seasons in New York. They get six different seasons with the Yankees. 1-0. Inside with a fastball. 2-0. Lifetime in the big leagues. Canley, 456 appearances and a 3.61 ERA with 17 saves. 2-0 to Lombard. Ellis off the bag at first. And Canley's pitch is outside. 3-0. 8-3 Woo Sox in the ninth. Into the night here in the heart of the Commonwealth, the lights at Polar Park have taken full effect. Three balls and no strikes. Canley's pitch to Lombard is taken at the knees, a called strike with a fastball, 3-1. Scheduled for 4:05 tomorrow, weather permitting. Now the 3-1 pitch. Lombard swings and misses at a changeup. 3-2. That's been the moneymaker for Canley. He is fastball changeup. And he's had a long career doing just that. From Long Island, went to Division II Lynn University in Florida. 3-2 to Lombard. Ellis at first base, nobody out in the ninth. And here's Canley's pitch, set at the belt, it's on the way. And it's taken inside, ball four. So a single and now a walk, and two on with nobody out for the Rail Riders, trailing 8-3 here in the ninth. And here comes Anthony Volpe. And out to the mound for a visit with Canley goes the veteran Matt Theis. As I mentioned, tonight is a Unibank Fireworks Friday. Fireworks set to the music of the Grateful Dead tonight. Here's Anthony Volpe to face Canley. Two on, nobody out. Canley pitched through some traffic to pick up the save on Tuesday. Right on right. Canley throws, and Volpe takes a changeup on the outside corner for strike one. Both teams have both challenges remaining. They've combined to go 4-for-4, the Woo Sox and Rail Riders tonight. Canley ready with his 0-1. Check at second, the pitch. Swing a little tapper at the plate, foul. 0-2. Connelly early is through six scoreless innings at Fenway Park. He has punched out seven Rays. 0-2. Canley set the pitch, and Volpe check swing. Did he go on appeal? No. Out behind first base. Caleb Martin, 1-2. Campbell in center again, way over toward right center, about 25 feet. Eaton shading the gap in left center. Here's the 1-2. And Lombard takes outside again, 2-2. Well, Canley laboring here in the top of the ninth inning, a single and a walk, and now a 2-2 count to Volpe. Woosocks lead it 8-3. And Canley's 2-2, here it comes, and Volpe swings, hits a little dribbler up the third baseline, rolling in fair territory, still rolling, and Capra will pick it up just shy of the bag in foul territory. That was his only option, so it's a foul ball, and everybody will have to go back. Ellis to second, and Lombard to first, Volpe back to the plate. This was Capra's only play. You can see the English taking it wide the line, and he picked it up just shy of the third base bag. So the count holds it 2-2, and now Volpe wants some pine tar. These two teams last night went 4 hours and 12 innings. And tonight nearing the 3-hour mark. 4:05 scheduled tomorrow, Michael Sansone for the Woo Sox, and to be determined for Scranton. 2-2. Canley set the pitch. Volpe takes strike three at the knees. Fastball 93, and Volpe knew it. That's the first out here in the ninth inning. It's the ninth strikeout for Woo Sox pitching, and their first since the sixth. Well, now Yankiel Fernandez will bat. Two on, one out. Fernandez a left-handed hitter. And Canley's first pitch out of the slide step. Swung on, grounded to first, behind the bag. Lloyd has it. He'll take the out at first base as he steps on the bag. And that's out number two. The runners advance to second and third, but the Woo Sox will gladly trade 90 feet for the out, leading by five. And now they're one out away from their third win this week against Scranton in four games. The batter will be Oswaldo Cabrera. Two on, two out, top of the ninth. Woo Sox lead it 8-3. Cabrera, switch hitter, batting left. Canley's pitch is taken for a strike. A changeup, front door, 0-1. These two have played together in the pinstripes in 23 and 24. 0-1. Cabrera is 1-for-4. He's driven into. Pitch. Swinging a foul back to the screen. And the backswing got a piece of Theis, I think, but he's okay. 0-2. Woo Sox have only lost one six-game series that this year. That came in Nashville. 0-2 to Cabrera. Canley ready. And the pitch is taken outside. 1-2. Ellis at third. Lombard at second. Two outs, top of the ninth. And the 1-2 from Canley to Cabrera is swung on and grounded foul, first base side. Ball and two strikes. Canley trying to finish this off. Cabrera's been a hot hitter, last 10 coming into tonight, 394. 1-2. Now Canley set, time called. Marco Luciano is on deck. Tying run still in the hole. That's Seth Brown. Two outs in the ninth. Canley set. And the pitch to Cabrera. Here it comes. And it's swung on and missed. And this game is over. Tommy Canley shuts the door. And the WooSox win game four here this week by the final of 8-3. The WooSox have won three of the first four games here this week at Polar Park against the Rail Riders. And they keep rolling along. The WooSox are now 21-15. Final score tonight, WooSox 8, Scranton 3. And back with the totals after this on the 98.9 Nash Icon WooSox Radio Network.
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1: Pitch to Sogi. Is a swing and a high fly ball hit deep to right center field. Back goes Fernandez, and it is gone. Three-run homer for Nick Sogard. 5-1 WooSox in the fourth. And the WooSox would not look back from that point forward. 5-1 at that time, and the WooSox win it by the final of 8-3. They've taken three of the first four games here this week at Polar Park against the AAA affiliate of the Yankees. Final line score for the WooSox, 8 runs on 12 hits and no errors. They left 7 on base. And for Scranton Wilkes-Barre, 3 runs on 9 hits and no errors. They left 10 on base. The win goes to Noah Song, his first of the year after an inning and a third scoreless in relief for Worcester. He is 1-1. And the loss goes to the starter for Scranton, Don Hamill, 6 runs in 4 2/3. He is 1-5. Time of the game, 2 hours and 51 minutes in front of 7,958 on a Friday night here in the Canal District at Polar Park. We'll take one final post-game break, come back and wrap things up, get you ready for tomorrow and game 5 this week against the Scranton Wilkes-Barre Rail Riders. That's coming up when we come back after the WooSox defeat Scranton 8-3 on the 98.9 Nash Icon WooSox Radio Network.
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1: Alex Jensen, Mike Antonellis back from his post-game duties. Tim Brennan back at our studios. And Mike, tonight was all about the Woo Sox offense. 12 more hits, more homers. The bullpen did a fantastic job, especially the final three relievers for the Woo Sox, but man, this team just continues to swing the bat.
21: And Isaac Coffey gave him just enough, and he came out firing, had a good changeup. Remember, he gave up a run in the first inning. That was it. But he really helped, too, by going four innings and striking out five. So good stuff for the Woo Sox in this series where every single inning, though, can feel like a grind with these two clubs.
1: Yeah, no doubt. And the Woo Sox win number 21 tonight. They lost the season series to the Rail Riders 15-6. And they've won three of the first four here this year against the AAA affiliate of the Yankees. Tomorrow, 4:05 first pitch, Deuces Wild returns for the second time. Fans can enjoy $2 hot dogs, $2 12-ounce drafts of Coors Light and Masshole Light Lager, and $2 bottles of Polar Water. First pitch at 4:05 tomorrow. Michael Sansone will be on the mound for the Woo Sox. Mike Antonellis, ton of fun as always. The Woo Sox win it. Well, let's win a series.
21: Enjoy
1: these
21: being
1: next
21: with you.
1: 2 days.
21: Yes, yeah, absolutely. Let's have some better games, and we're going to have another starting pitcher tomorrow, which is nice.
1: Thank goodness. Michael Sansone on the mound for the Woo Sox. Our pregame show here on the Woo Sox Radio Network begins at 3:45 Eastern Time tomorrow. A 4:05 first pitch. Game 5 between the Woo Sox and the Scranton-Wilkes-Barre Rail Riders, and the final trip to Polar Park for Scranton until late August. Between these two clubs. Woo Sox will go for the series win tomorrow in Game 5 of 6 against the AAA affiliate of the New York Yankees. Our thanks to Tim Brennan back at our studios, producer extraordinaire at the flagship, and thanks to you so much for joining us on this Friday night as the Woo Sox win their second straight game, their third out of the last four against the Scranton-Wilkes-Barre Rail Riders in the final tonight. 8-3. Once more for Mike Antonellis, Tim back at our studios, Alex Jensen saying so long from Polar Park. We'll talk to you tomorrow, 3:45 for our pregame show. And once more, your final score tonight. The Woo Sox 8 and Scranton 3 on the 98.9 Nash Icon Woo Sox Radio Network.
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14: Getting your heart broken can be really rough. It'll happen to most of us at some point in our lives. It's not just an emotional experience, it's a physical one too. Often described as getting the wind knocked out of you, a knot in your stomach, trouble sleeping. I recently spoke about this with Dr. Yoram Yovel, a psychiatrist and neuroscientist. He was on my podcast, Chasing Life. Now, he told me heartbreak doesn't have to last forever. And while your inclination might be to withdraw, isolate, and shut down, it's often the opposite of what supports healing. One of the things that helps us the most is reconnecting to other people you love. And the reverse is also true, he said. If someone you care about is struggling, don't give up on them. You hold the power to comfort loved ones that are in deep physical or emotional distress. I'm Dr. Sanjay Gupta, helping you live a better life.

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15: Getting your heart broken can be really rough. It'll happen to most of us at some point in our lives. It's not just an emotional experience, it's a physical one too. Often described as getting the wind knocked out of you, a knot in your stomach, trouble sleeping. I recently spoke about this with Dr. Yoram Yovel, a psychiatrist and neuroscientist. He was on my podcast, Chasing Life. Now, he told me heartbreak doesn't have to last forever. And while your inclination might be to withdraw, isolate, and shut down, it's often the opposite of what supports healing. One of the things that helps us the most is reconnecting to other people you love. And the reverse is also true, he said. If someone you care about is struggling, don't give up on them. You hold the power to comfort loved ones that are in deep physical or emotional distress. I'm Dr. Sanjay Gupta, helping you live a better life.
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12: Getting your heart broken can be really rough. It'll happen to most of us at some point in our lives. It's not just an emotional experience, it's a physical one too. Often described as getting the wind knocked out of you, a knot in your stomach, trouble sleeping. I recently spoke about this with Dr. Yoram Yovel, a psychiatrist and neuroscientist. He was on my podcast, Chasing Life. Now, he told me heartbreak doesn't have to last forever. And while your inclination might be to withdraw, isolate, and shut down, it's often the opposite of what supports healing. One of the things that helps us the most is reconnecting to other people you love. And the reverse is also true, he said. If someone you care about is struggling, don't give up on them. You hold the power to comfort loved ones that are in deep physical or emotional distress. I'm Dr. Sanjay Gupta, helping you live a better life.
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1: Everybody's got a problem, so do I. But we ain't gonna solve them on a Saturday night. 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
8: So-called superagers, they are an enviable segment of the population. People who are older than 80, whose brains function like someone a fraction of their age. It's true, a lot of these people have genetics on their side, but more and more research is bearing out the idea that people who practice good brain health also slow their cognitive decline. Dr. Richard Isaacson, a pioneer in the Alzheimer's space, told us that, quote, his studies have found lifestyle changes including diet, exercise, reducing stress and optimizing sleep, along with managing vascular risk factors with certain medications, can actually help grow brain areas and also reduce telltale signs of Alzheimer's, such as tau tangles and amyloid plaques. What else helps? Staying social, surrounding yourself with family and friends, and maybe even volunteering for a real sense of purpose. I'm Dr. Sanjay Gupta, helping you live a better life.
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5: Getting your heart broken can be really rough. It'll happen to most of us at some point in our lives. It's not just an emotional experience, it's a physical one too. Often described as getting the wind knocked out of you, a knot in your stomach, trouble sleeping. I recently spoke about this with Dr. Yoram Yovil, a psychiatrist and neuroscientist. He was on my podcast, Chasing Life. Now, he told me heartbreak doesn't have to last forever. And while your inclination might be to withdraw, isolate, and shut down, it's often the opposite of what supports healing. One of the things that helps us the most is reconnecting to other people you love. And the reverse is also true, he said. If someone you care about is struggling, don't give up on them. You hold the power to comfort loved ones that are in deep physical or emotional distress. I'm Dr. Sanjay Gupta, helping you live a better life.
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Welcome to our Saturday morning show. We affectionately call Saturday morning cartoons our little tribute to the days of watching cartoons. And probably in the day where they did all that kind of marketing towards kids to make you buy a toy that your parents probably didn't want you to get because it was probably too expensive. Also, it's our little tribute to the fact that a lot of you parents are, in fact, in the car driving your kids somewhere for sports or school this morning on your weekend. Good one to get you motivated with. It's the latest from John Party. 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

0: icon, our show we call on Saturday morning cartoons. Lucky Stevens till 10 o'clock today. It's kind of like Monday through Friday. Dave O'Garrett coming up later today from 10 until 3. He'll be your warm-up for Woo Sox baseball. Hey, if you're planning out your week, I know it's early. Maybe you're having your coffee. You got your calendar in front of you. You may be looking for a job. Don't forget Central Mass's largest job fair coming back to the DCU. And that is happening on Tuesday. If you're marketing the calendar, that's the block. It's May 12th, 11 to 3. All kinds of opportunities. Make sure you bring copies of your resume and prepare to interview. And they say that some employers may actually hire right there on the spot. So all kinds of stuff there. And again, this is free to all job seekers. Tuesday, May 12th, a couple days away, 11 to 3 at the DC.
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7: You and I have never met, but I'm willing to bet that there is something you would like to do, but you feel like you can't, that it's too hard, that you don't deserve it. A colleague of mine recently told me about this new book called Brave Shift, 30 Mindset Changes to Transform Your Life. It's written by a woman named Michelle Carrer. Carrer says the one thing most people forget when they set a goal is to attach a reason to it. Having that reason is big. Because when you don't want to do something that's necessary to reach your goal, you can go back to your reason to find the motivation you need. Try to frame your goal as something you want to achieve as opposed to being a bad part of yourself that you want to change. That will make you more likely to succeed, as will asking for help. All of us need it, and it makes people feel good to help you achieve your goals. I'm Dr. Sanjay Gupta, helping you live a better life.
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I know we'll be getting into that season soon enough. It's 98.9 Nash Icon. I'm Keith Stevens. Not complaining. Not complaining. Let me hit the button that starts the next song. Oh, look at that. It works so well when that happens. It is the Nash Icon Show on Saturday morning. We call Saturday morning cartoons. We've got Ella Langley coming up in just a little while. She began the Dan the Lion tour this week.

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Speaking of which, I saw many of you guys on Facebook, some friends and folks that I have worked with, your kids graduating from college. I'll tell you, those 4 years go by quick. My youngest daughter's only got one more year in Boston at school, and then both of my kids are done with college. That was way too quick. Toby, Keith, and Willie, it's Nash.

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16: There's something I'd like to talk to you about today, something that's been circulating on the internet that's become a real problem. Deep fake videos of me endorsing products that I've never even heard of and I have no relationship with whatsoever. Let me tell you clearly, these videos are scams. They are designed to take your money. Now, a couple things you should keep in mind. If something sounds too good to be true, it probably is. When you look at these videos, if they don't seem natural, if there's something off about them, the audio or the video, it's probably AI generated. And if you come across something that does pique your interest, see if you can find evidence of it from other sources. I promise you this, if I discover something incredible that you need to know about, I'm going to talk about it somewhere that you can easily find, not on some shady social media site. I'm Dr. Sanjay Gupta, helping you live a better life.

Tucker Wetmore, his latest call, Brunette at 98.9 Nash Icon. I'm Keith Stevens. So as we cruise through Saturday morning, I try to get you motivated to do something. I know, and you're sitting at the chair there at the kitchen table with a cup of coffee, and you're scrolling your phones and seeing dogs on reels. I get it. You don't want to get up. I wouldn't either, but I'm here with you. If I

0: Johnny Atkins on your weekend. It's 98.9 Nash Icon, our little show we call Saturday Morning Cartoons. It's double meeting as to watching cartoons or reruns. Later in my childhood, I became more of a rerun guy. Brady Bunch and Gilligan's Island, even the Munsters. What else? Star Trek. I went through a Star Trek phase in middle school, or back then it was called junior high, where I had seen every episode of the original series, like literally, it had to be like 10 times each, because they used to show it every afternoon on two of the channels. You know, if you guys grew up in Boston, they showed up, what was it, Channel 56 used to show it all the time on in perpetuity. And now you can find it, I think, on Pluto TV. They have a dedicated Star Trek channel that just runs the series in a loop. My little brain could only comprehend that when I was that age. Pluto TV also has a, in perpetuity, Three's Company channel. Love the Ropers and Mr. Furley, two of my childhood idols, clearly.
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15: Sometimes you can tell a lot about what someone wants to do offline by looking at what they do online. Let me tell you about Pinterest's first parenting trend report. Pinterest is a huge platform. They have 600 million monthly users, 80 billion searches per month. the report found a shift from the iPad kid era to now, when parents are actually more interested in real-world adventures and hands-on activities. The Global Trends and Insights lead at Pinterest told us, families are thoughtfully designing childhoods rooted in creativity, intention, and meaningful experiences. One psychologist we spoke to said he sees this as a reflection of parents' desire to build core capacities in their children: resilience, curiosity, self-regulation, empathy. These things don't grow automatically, but are built through lived experience. I'm Dr. Sanjay Gupta, helping you live a better life.
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There's Jordan Davis and his truck at 98.9 Nash Icon. Speaking of trucks, I don't know how you guys with the big trucks are affording gas right now. Man, we're getting so close to $5 a gallon. Please stop going up. It's Tracy Bird on Nash.

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Rex and Don, 98.9 Nash Icon. It is our Saturday morning get-together we call Cartoons. It's a warm-up for what we got to get done today. Morgan Wallen and the very first one from Taylor Swift plays in 3 minutes. Luke

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16: 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Let me tell you clearly, these videos are scams. They are designed to take your money. Now, a couple things you should keep in mind. If something sounds too good to be true, it probably is. When you look at these videos, if they don't seem natural, if there's something off about them, the audio or the video, it's probably AI generated. And if you come across something that does pique your interest, see if you can find evidence of it from other sources. I promise you this, if I discover something incredible that you need to know about, I'm going to talk about it somewhere that you can easily find, not on some shady social media site. I'm Dr. Sanjay Gupta, helping you live a better life.

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It is 98.9 National Icon. Speaking of Seven Summers, hard to believe in 2 weeks at this time, we will be celebrating the unofficial kickoff of summer 2026. I know, Memorial Day weekend is coming up on May 25th.

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9: So-called superagers, they are an enviable segment of the population. People who are older than 80, whose brains function like someone a fraction of their age. It's true, a lot of these people have genetics on their side, but more and more research is bearing out the idea that people who practice good brain health also slow their cognitive decline. Dr. Richard Isaacson, a pioneer in the Alzheimer's space, told us that, quote, his studies have found lifestyle changes including diet, exercise, reducing stress and optimizing sleep, along with managing vascular risk factors with certain medications, can actually help grow brain areas and also reduce telltale signs of Alzheimer's, such as tau tangles and amyloid plaques. What else helps? Staying social, surrounding yourself with family and friends, and maybe even volunteering for a real sense of purpose. I'm Dr. Sanjay Gupta, helping you live a better life.
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I have a perfect one for you guys. In a couple minutes, we're going to talk about a way I have used a Swiffer recently. Oh, it's a big tip. Hang out for that in just minutes.

0: morning, Nash Icon, the Nash Icon Saturday morning show we call Cartoons, our little tribute to days of watching cartoons, hanging out, watching reruns on Saturday morning, and yes, driving your kids here, there, and yonder. It is a springtime, usually for soccer parents, as I was once a soccer parent. It is town, right? Club is mainly in the fall. And then a lot of the clubs have those Memorial Day weekend getaways. We used to go to the Cape a lot for those tournaments, so you know how that goes. Anyway, so accidentally, about a month or so ago, I bought the wrong size Swiffer. I bought the XL size. Doesn't fit on the regular Swiffer thingy there. And you got to stick the Swiffer pad into the little grooves, which always comes out. I've actually written to the folks who make the Swiffer. Can't you come up with better technology? So the other day, I took the leftover ones, the XLs, that I'm like, well, these aren't going to fit. And I'm like, you know what? Put your foot on top of it with a shoe, and you could use your foot to clean the floor. It worked just as well. And I didn't get aggravated because there wasn't anything I had to put into grooves. So there you go. There is your household cleaning Saturday morning tip from Keith Stevens.
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10: In recent years, scientists have really dialed up the urgency to understand PFAS, sometimes referred to as forever chemicals because of how long they take to break down. The latest study found these chemicals may be aging men in their 50s and 60s a bit faster than men who are younger or older or women of any age. Experts we talked to said the accumulation of PFAS may lower testosterone levels in men, impair sperm quality, and increase risks of testicular and kidney cancer. Women, it seems, just seem to be able to clear PFAS faster. Now, whether you're a man or a woman, trying to limit your exposure is a great idea. Three ways to do that. Filter your drinking water. 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I'm Dr. Sanjay Gupta, helping you live a better life.
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Thomas Rhett and Jordan Davis, 98.9 Nash Icon. Dave O'Garrett coming up next. He'll be your companion in the car as you're running errands today. I gotta get stuff done. The popular Saturday morning refrain, which sometimes lingers into Saturday afternoon. Get you guys Monday. Josh Turner in the long black train.

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Good morning, it's Dave O'Gara. It's the weekend, and we have rain in the forecast, so what else is new this spring? But at least we've got all this great music on the radio. Here's Ella Langley. She drinks

0: 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Dave O'Gara while you work, 10 to 3. And Adam Webster afternoons, 3 to 7.
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16: There's something I'd like to talk to you about today, something that's been circulating on the internet that's become a real problem. Deep fake videos of me endorsing products that I've never even heard of and I have no relationship with whatsoever. Let me tell you clearly, these videos are scams. They are designed to take your money. Now, a couple things you should keep in mind. If something sounds too good to be true, it probably is. When you look at these videos, if they don't seem natural, if there's something off about them, the audio or the video, it's probably AI generated. And if you come across something that does pique your interest, see if you can find evidence of it from other sources. I promise you this, if I discover something incredible that you need to know about, I'm going to talk about it somewhere that you can easily find, not on some shady social media site. I'm Dr. Sanjay Gupta, helping you live a better life.
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99 NASCAR. This is Miranda Lambert with several nominations for the upcoming ACM Awards a week from tomorrow, live from Las Vegas. She'll also perform on the show. Everybody, it's Dave O'Gara on your radio and on home smart speakers everywhere, especially on the weekend. Alabama's next. Right now, it's Luke Combs.

0: Zach Top and I Never Lie, 98.9, Nash Icon. Good morning on this Saturday. It's Dave O'Gara. Good night for both the Worcester Red Sox and the Boston Red Sox. In Boston at Fenway, Connolly early, 7 shutout innings. A young rookie pitching very well. Home runs from Abreu and Rafaela. Red Sox shut out the Rays 2-0. Meanwhile, at Polar Park, it was an 8-run game for the Red Sox over Scranton, 8-3, the final score. They've been scoring a lot of runs this week. They won't be scoring any this afternoon, though. The 4 o'clock game this afternoon has been canceled because of the rain. They will play a single game on Mother's Day tomorrow at 1 o'clock. And as always, we'll bring you the action here at 98.9 Nash Icon, where Joe Diffie's coming.
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12: You and I have never met, but I'm willing to bet that there is something you would like to do, but you feel like you can't. that it's too hard, that you don't deserve it. A colleague of mine recently told me about this new book called Brave Shift, 30 Mindset Changes to Transform Your Life. It's written by a woman named Michelle Carrer. Carrer says the one thing most people forget when they set a goal is to attach a reason to it. Having that reason is big, because when you don't want to do something that's necessary to reach your goal, you can go back to your reason to find the motivation you need. Try to frame your goal as something you want to achieve, as opposed to being a bad part of yourself that you want to change. That will make you more likely to succeed, as will asking for help. All of us need it, and it makes people feel good to help you achieve your goals. I'm Dr. Sanjay Gupta, helping you live a better life.
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0: 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No matter where you travel this weekend, we can keep you company. Kenny Chesney's on the way, and also the new song from Corey Kent and Cole Wetzel is called Rocky Mountain Low. I think you'll like that. Plenty of great country music on a Saturday morning here at Nash Icon.
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1: 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And the prizes, bigger than ever, all summer long. 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

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There's Chris Jansen, who appears at Indian Ranch this coming summer. Chris will be there on Sunday, August the 30th. Everybody, it's Dave O'Gara. A couple years ago, Joe DiMessina kicked off the summer season out at Indian Ranch. 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

0: 99 National Icon, this is Luke Combs with a couple of big nominations for the upcoming ACM Awards. They'll be live from Las Vegas a week from tomorrow, hosted by Shania Twain. Hi, everybody. It's Dave O'Gara, 9th of May. Having a birthday today. You share it with actress Candace Bergen, TV's Murphy Brown, turning 80 today. And speaking of Murphy's, basketball legend Calvin Murphy, 78 today at 5'9". I believe he is the shortest player ever to be inducted into the Basketball Hall of Fame. Singer Billy Joel is 77. Former White House Press Secretary Dana Perino is 54. From The Mandalorian, Rosario Dawson is 47. Pro dancer Sasha Faber, you see him every season on Dancing with the Stars, 42 years old. And a former Major League Baseball player, Prince Fielder. What a great name for a baseball player. Fielder, 42 years old today. We're going to fill up your red solo cup. Toby Keith is next on Nash Icon.
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13: When it comes to the myriad reasons people don't get enough exercise, psychologist Diana Hill has heard them all. She's the author of a new book with a great title, I Know I Should Exercise, But. On a recent episode of my podcast, Chasing Life, Hill told me the number one reason people don't exercise is because they don't feel like they have enough time. She told us that she encourages people she works with to shift from an either-or mindset to a both-and mindset. Hill herself uses time at her son's baseball game to walk around the field cheering him on instead of sitting on the sidelines. She also recommends setting up your space at home, at work, in the car to facilitate movement. So every night before I go to bed, I lay out my workout clothes next to my bathroom sink so they are waiting there for me as a good reminder. I'm Dr. Sanjay Gupta, helping you live a better life.
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Jelly Roll and Post Malone touring this summer, and you can see them in person. Your chance to qualify for a trip to see those gentlemen in concert coming up Monday morning with Keith Stevens on Nash I Carter's.

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9: A Better Life with Dr. Sanjay Gupta.
10: So-called superagers, they are an enviable segment of the population. People who are older than 80, whose brains function like someone a fraction of their age. It's true, a lot of these people have genetics on their side, but more and more research is bearing out the idea that people who practice good brain health also slow their cognitive decline. Dr. Richard Isaacson, a pioneer in the Alzheimer's space, told us that, quote, his studies have found lifestyle changes including diet, exercise, reducing stress and optimizing sleep, along with managing vascular risk factors with certain medications, can actually help grow brain areas and also reduce telltale signs of Alzheimer's, such as tau tangles and amyloid plaques. What else helps? Staying social, surrounding yourself with family and friends, and maybe even volunteering for a real sense of purpose. I'm Dr. Sanjay Gupta, helping you live a better life.
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0: The man drives where streets are paved with gold. He hasn't been to my neighborhood or a lot of neighborhoods this spring. Potholes galore. Sounds like a James Bond character. Hi, everybody, it's Dave O'Gara. Well, there's a job fair coming up on Tuesday from 11 a.m. to 3 p.m. at the DCU Center in downtown Worcester, Central Mass's largest job fair. It's back. You can meet up to 100 employers representing all kinds of industries. There'll be people from the city of Worcester, UMass Chan Medical School, TJX, the U.S. Postal Service, National Grid, and many more. Over 1,000 job seekers are expected. So get there early. Make sure you bring your resume. It's free to all job seekers. It happens at the DCU Center, the big job fair, 11 a.m. to 3 p.m. on Tuesday, May the 12th. Well, Ella Langley's had a couple of big hits with Riley Green. Now she's got one with Morgan Wallen. I'll play it for you next here at 98.9 Nash Icon. 98.9.
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11: Sometimes you can tell a lot about what someone wants to do offline by looking at what they do online. Let me tell you about Pinterest's first parenting trend report. Pinterest is a huge platform. They have 600 million monthly users, 80 billion searches per month. The report found a shift from the iPad kid era to now, when parents are actually more interested in real-world adventures and hands-on activities. The global trends and insights lead at Pinterest told us families are thoughtfully designing childhoods rooted in creativity, intention, and meaningful experiences. One psychologist we spoke to said he sees this as a reflection of parents' desire to build core capacities in their children: resilience, curiosity, self-regulation, empathy. These things don't grow automatically, but are built through lived experience. I'm Dr. Sanjay Gupta, helping you live a better life.
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Good afternoon, one and all. It's Dave O'Gara. Thank you so much for tuning in on a Saturday afternoon. Coming up Monday morning, Keith Stevens with another concert announcement. We'll tell you who it is and where that act will perform. 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

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Kenny Chesney, Morgan Wallen, and Luke Bryan all coming up back-to-back. 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

0: Luke Bryan, that's my kind of night. 99 Nash Icard. Good afternoon, everybody. It's Dave O'Gara. Good night in baseball last night for both the Boston Red Sox and the Worcester Red Sox. At Fenway, rookie Connelly early going 7 shutout innings. Home runs from Abreu and Rafaela. Sox win over the Rays 2-0. They're supposed to play at 4 o'clock this afternoon, but you know what kind of day we got going out there. They typically wait very, very long time before announcing a postponement at the Red Sox games. Meanwhile, in Worcester at Polar Park last night, Red Sox pounding Scranton 8-3. They are supposed to play at 4 o'clock this afternoon, but they will not. It's already been announced that the game will be postponed. They'll make it up as part of their next trip down to Pennsylvania, but the Red Sox will play their scheduled game at 1 o'clock tomorrow afternoon, and we'll bring it to you here at 98.9 Nash Icon, where Lady A, Ella Langley, and Ricochet are all on the way.
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9: There's something I'd like to talk to you about today, something that's been circulating on the internet that's become a real problem. 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Let me tell you clearly, these videos are scams. They are designed to take your money. Now, a couple things you should keep in mind. If something sounds too good to be true, it probably is. When you look at these videos, if they don't seem natural, if there's something off about them, the audio or the video, it's probably AI generated. And if you come across something that does pique your interest, see if you can find evidence of it from other sources. I promise you this, if I discover something incredible that you need to know about, I'm going to talk about it somewhere that you can easily find, not on some shady social media site. I'm Dr. Sanjay Gupta, helping you live a better life.
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I love this old bar. It's Dave O'Connor rolling through your Saturday afternoon. I've got Taylor Swift and Sam Hunt waiting for you after Jordan Davis on Nash Icon.

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98.9 Nash Icon. Because of the rain and the forecast, the WooSox game scheduled for 4 o'clock at Polar Park this afternoon has been canceled. They'll make that up as part of their next trip down to Pennsylvania. Meanwhile, WooSox will play at Polar Park at 1 o'clock against Scranton tomorrow, and we'll bring you the game here on Nash Icon. Dave.

0: There's Thompson Square. You got to kiss me or not. Here at 98.9 Nash Icard. Good afternoon, friends. It's Dave O'Gara. We have reached the 9th of May. Happy birthday to actress Candace Bergen. TV's Murphy Brown turning 80 today. Basketball legend Calvin Murphy is 78 today. By the way, at 5'9", I believe he is the shortest player ever to be inducted into the Basketball Hall of Fame. Singer Billy Joel is turning 77. Former White House Press Secretary Dana Perino is 54. From The Mandalorian, Rosario Dawson is 47. And from Dancing with the Stars, pro dancer Sasha Faber is 42 today. I've got Blake Shelton, Colin Ray, and Kip Moore lined up for you. Kip, by the way, coming to Indian Ranch on Sunday, July 26th. Just thought we'd throw that out.
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12: Sometimes you can tell a lot about what someone wants to do offline by looking at what they do online. Let me tell you about Pinterest's first parenting trend report. Pinterest is a huge platform. They have 600 million monthly users, 80 billion searches per month. The report found a shift from the iPad kid era to now, when parents are actually more interested in real-world adventures and hands-on activities. The Global Trends and Insights lead at Pinterest told us families are thoughtfully designing childhoods rooted in creativity, intention, and meaningful experiences. 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I'm Dr. Sanjay Gupta, helping you live a better life.
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1: 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I'm your buddy, Dave O'Gara, on your Saturday afternoon. Here's a gentleman coming to Indian Ranch on Sunday, July 26th. The crowd will love this one. It's Kip Moore.

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7: You and I have never met, but I'm willing to bet that there is something you would like to do, but you feel like you can't, that it's too hard, that you don't deserve it. A colleague of mine recently told me about this new book called Brave Shift, 30 Mindset Changes to Transform Your Life. It's written by a woman named Michelle Carrer. Carrer says the one thing most people forget when they set a goal is to attach a reason to it. Having that reason is big, because when you don't want to do something that's necessary to reach your goal, you can go back to your reason to find the motivation you need. Try to frame your goal as something you want to achieve, as opposed to being a bad part of yourself that you want to change. That will make you more likely to succeed, as will asking for help. 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I'm Dr. Sanjay Gupta, helping you live a better life.
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11: 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They swear that it helps them feel fuller after meals and get a good night's sleep, among other things. There's actually something to this. You know, butter is full of fat, which a rapidly growing infant needs, but eating butter all the time results in, quote, boxing out other important nutrients they need as well. Spokesperson for the Academy of Nutrition and Dietetics told us she recommends half a teaspoon to a teaspoon melted and then added to a puree. Or as they get older, you can drizzle oil or melted butter over cooked vegetables, she told us. We never say just give butter by itself, and it's not the only source of fat she would recommend. Avocados, hummus, fish, they are great sources of fat as well, and also great foods to introduce. I'm Dr. Sanjay Gupta, helping you live a better life.
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9: We are finally starting to learn more things we can do to keep our brain sharp as we age. A lot of people think crossword puzzles or Sudoku might do the trick, but the science doesn't really bear that out. What one recent study found, though, was that a certain type of brain training seems to have a significant impact on cognition as we get older. It wasn't memory or even problem-solving tasks that moved the needle. It was an interactive computerized game that tested the ability to recognize two separate images in faster and faster sequences. It's what we call a task of divided attention, in which you don't have a conscious strategy on how to improve. That's according to the study's lead author. You're just trying to do the best you can to figure out how to divide your attention. Now, the game in this study was called Double Decision. If you want to find it and try it out yourself. I'm Dr. Sanjay Gupta, helping you live a better life.
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